Rocky the Rooster gave you the keyword. He just squished it right out there in high definition audio. It was wet, made a splatter sound. I'm not even sure that's legal. The keyword, by the way, is fun. F-U-N. Fun. Spit on it. And they just stick it right in our website.

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not. It's not a nice day to start again, you hear? He's singing. Billy's trying to warn you, little brother. Little brother, hear these words. In the city of Chicago, the average price of a wedding, $52,000. The average price of a divorce, which will happen 47% of the time, $33,000. Do the math, little brother. Percentages are against you. Buy the motorcycle. 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

They didn't want anything to do with it. The artist didn't want anything to do with it. Rick Rubin's like, no, I'm telling you, get Aerosmith in here. It'll be better. And they, yeah, we don't want those guys, those rocker dudes in here. And Aerosmith, the only reason they did it was the money. They were broke. A couple grand. I know it's weird to think of Aerosmith like that, but it wasn't a good time. But it was the smart move. Rick Rubin was right. Run DMC had a huge hit, and it put Aerosmith all over MTV. A trend that continued after this song. Once again, Rick Rubin was right.

to Riker, an amazing bass player and a true brother man in him. You cannot find a bigger Iron Maiden fan in the world. He went and saw the new biopic about them. He's like, look, it's the story we all know. But it looked great, and it sounded great, and there was interviews we haven't seen, and it's a worthy watch. And don't forget, Iron Maiden is coming to Chicago. They're going to be in Tinley with Megadeth. 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

0: 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Televisions, higher resolution, computers, processing speed, faster, AI, smarter. 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And the one fact is that some of those old microphones, man, there's magic in that old tech. 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It's Pink Floyd from The Wall. 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

The argument was that radio shouldn't have to pay the artist when we play their song because we're giving them, you know, free exposure. And that might be true in the case of this band, Falling in Reverse. Yeah, maybe. Do you think it still holds for like Led Zeppelin and Aerosmith?

0: Sometimes you got to bounce off the pavement for a while, and if you know, you know. And God bless all of our brothers and sisters that bounced off the pavement and stood back up one more time. I think our boy Scott needed to bounce off the pavement more than most, man, to teach a good lesson in humility. He seems to be in a better place than he was before, man. And kudos to Mark and the band. It's not easy touring with somebody like that, but they've managed to make it work lately, and you can get tickets to the summer of 99 and beyond when Creed will be playing. 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

Originally, that song was titled Walpurgis. 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Sounds like the boss at the end of a James Bond, you know, role-play game. Dude, what happened? I owed some money to who? Walpurgis. 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

It's not going to be the same without D fronting Twisted Sister, but he gave his approval and the band decided the man for the job was Sebastian Bach. Okay, man. You know, right? It's his to lose. So be it. This band's got a brand new album coming out June 5th, right around the corner. Sanctuary. It's Evanescence with Afterlife on Rock 95.5.

tune, man. Love the mix on it. Really wide stereo field. Can hear every instrument. The band, Dayseeker, Crawl Back to My Coffin. If you dig new tunes like that, you'll love it. Sunday nights, 9 o'clock. Brother Walt's got a whole hour of new rock, new noise on Chicago.

remember you'd go to a concert, it'd be like $32. 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Now, right? 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Lollapalooza, $900. 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I don't know, man. I miss $20 rock concerts. $1.50 foot long hot dogs and $25 for a quarter ounce of Colombian gold.

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From Indiana, Axl Rose. Indiana, Izzy Stradlin. Indiana, Burl Ives. Indiana, what's going on, man? I'll tell you this. Indiana people know how to party. Yeah, you do. You guys are all about the shady dealings. I know, I've been there partying with you. I like to party in Indiana.

cardboard with ink, and then about 13 cents worth of vinyl. That's what a vinyl record is. It's the highest amount of profit a band can have today, to this very date. They make more money on vinyl than they do streaming, than they do CDs, even cassettes, which are kind of coming back. It's all about the vinyl. Now, these guys are selling their new album, and this is the title track. You can pick it up for $28, man, and it sounds great. It's the Foo Fighters with your favorite toy on Rock 95.5, Chicago's Rock Station.

green day is a good day. I like that, man. 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Ditching school. You got about, I don't know, 3 grams of some shake left over. And you guys

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Did you have a falling out? Egos? Who's worth more money? I don't know. I can't say. I wasn't in on the talks. Like we do. It sounds like Brett wanted a lion's share of the money, and they just couldn't make it work. And Brett's like, well, that's all right, man. I'm just going to tour on my own band anyways. And I guess, what the hell's wrong with that? The man can do whatever he wants in his career, and so be it. That's what he's doing.

If you're an old school rocker in Chicago, you go way back before cable TV. I know the Stone Age, it was color, but there was no cable, so you only had like seven stations. ABC, CBS, NBC, UHF, you had like 22, Channel 13, Channel 11, WTTW, right? And sometimes on Sunday afternoons on WGN, they'd play Clint Eastwood movies. And I thought that was the coolest thing I'd ever seen. I'm like, look at that dude, man. That's a nice hat. And he's wearing a poncho. And my Aunt Martha wore a poncho. But look at this dude. He's making it look good. And think about this. To this very day, not even that mushroom dude at the EDM festival. Nobody makes wearing a poncho as cool as our man, Clint Eastwood.

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I love it. 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

0: dark. 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The wind is blowing, and for some reason, the light in front of the front door is flickering. It's barely on. There's spider webs everywhere. It's dirty. On the side, it says, River Shack Studio. For some reason, they've carved a pumpkin upside down on the door. You hear a voice.
1: Just come on in, it's open!
0: You open the door. It smells like Nag Champa incense and baby oil. Oh, how you doing? Come on over and sit in the leather chair. Yeah. You want a party? I know you're starting to feel a little uncomfortable, right? Yeah. I know, that's what I'm saying, man.
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I've decided I want to play guitar a little bit before I go to bed tonight, man. 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If you search for Patrick Capone, there's a bunch of us, but I'm the one that looks like Gandalf. But my handle is at Chicago Rock DJ, right? At Chicago Rock DJ. Go to TikTok at midnight. Give me like 5-10 minutes, man. You'll see me there. I'll be streaming live from the River Shack studio. We'll do some heavy metal guitar solos, and there will be much rejoicing.

Rock 95.5, Chicago's rock station. I'm Pat Capone. Man, I hope you have a most excellent night. Don't forget, Rocky the Rooster will be back 13 times tomorrow, and each one of those times could be $1,000 in your pocket. 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Tomorrow, Guitar Friday, man. I'm so looking forward to it. Plus, I'm going to hook you up with a chainsaw. All right. Until tomorrow, rock on, brothers and sisters. Rock on.

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0: God for this day, for the sun and the sky, for my mom and my dad, for my piece of apple pie.
1: Is this VeggieTales? God,
0: yep, really cares because he listens
1: this
0: to
1: this has been Maris, and it's been a lovely That's show on the morning mosh pit.
0: Every day.
1: I'll be heading out because in just a second here.
0: A thankful heart is a happy heart.
1: Okay.
0: I'm glad for what I have.
1: I gotta,
0: That's an easy place to start.
1: Can we talk about rock music or something else and not VeggieTales?
0: We could turn that into rock music. Sorry. I love rocks. Rocks are the best.
1: this is a VeggieTales song, music. Too.
2: I don't know about this one.
0: This is a test.
2: Okay. All right. Oh!
1: Much better.
2: Crosstown classic
1: it's
2: day.
1: Time, baby. It's time.
0: Yeah.
2: White Sox winning streak. Cubs beat the damn Braves last night. It is going to be an explosive night at Rate Field.
1: Uh-huh.
0: It's also a special day on Rock 95.5.
2: Mm-hmm.
0: What day is it, Maris?
1: I don't know. It's the day after Thursday.
0: Thirst.
1: And then we give away something today.
0: I believe we do. Because it's...
1: And in the most unconventional way, this is actually a solicit.
2: Oh, really?
1: If you want a chainsaw, right at the open of the show, 844-955-9550. But Michael, hit me with some weather.
2: Okay.
3: Michael says don't go outside or look out your window. It'll ruin the surprise.
2: Ah! Here's weather. Today's your day. Today's your day. If you want sunshine, you want a little warm weather. Tomorrow's going to be warm, too, and Sunday's going to be warm, but there's rain in the forecast. It's going to be cloudy, so it's going to be kind of muggy and hot. Today, game time tonight, 70 degrees and sunny.
1: Good.
0: Hell yeah.
2: You know, there's only one thing on my mind today.
0: What's that?
2: The game tonight.
0: Me too.
2: It is a huge night in this city.
0: Mm-hmm.
1: Yeah.
0: That's all I can think about.
2: So, yeah. Tomorrow, though, like I said, cloudy. 80 Sunday, 81 and cloudy with rain in the forecast. Monday, 83 and cloudy with rain in the forecast. So, today's your day.
1: And you're going to the game tonight.
2: I don't know. Listen, my girlfriend really wants to go to the game. She's a Sox fan. I'm a Cubs fan. But I'll be honest with you, dude. Tickets are expensive.
0: By the way, in case we haven't met yet, because I don't think we've said it, this is the Morning Mosh Pit.
1: Oh.
0: My name is Maria Palmer.
1: I'm Maris.
4: I'm Michael.
0: Things get more chaotic from here, if you can believe it.
2: Good luck.
1: Yes, they do. At some point, we're going to place a bet on this weekend.
2: Oh, hey.
0: Yeah.
2: I booked a cruise.
1: You booked a cruise?
2: Yeah, can I tell you about it?
0: What?
1: Yeah.
2: Okay.
1: I'm going to pack some PPE for you.
2: What do you mean?
0: PPE.
2: What's wrong with the cruise?
1: Uh-huh. Okay. Yeah. We'll talk about it next.
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0: Shout out to Michael Herrera, Wicker Park. Just won himself a chainsaw because it's
1: free chainsaw Friday.
2: One more later in the show.
0: Mm-hmm. My girlfriend really wanted to go to Thailand, and I don't want to fly that far.
3: Your arms will get tired.
0: I can't sit that long. So I talked her into a cruise, and we booked a cruise last night. It's called the Icon of the Seas, the largest cruise ship in the world.
2: Mm-hmm.
0: 7 pools.
3: You're such a bad influence on your girlfriend. She's so smart and accomplished.
0: What are you talking about?
3: And you're like, hey, babe, I know there's a hantavirus outbreak, but let's book a cruise right now.
0: We ain't scared of no hantavirus.
3: Maybe you should be.
0: cruise ships are actually cheap to book a trip on right now.
3: Oh.
0: All kinds of deals.
3: Is this cruise music?
2: I just found sailing.
3: I'll never let go, Jack.
0: I like this.
2: I'm just leading you into your bad decisions here. Just
0: listen to this thing. This is a boat, by the way. This is a boat.
2: Yeah.
0: 40 restaurants,
2: mm-hmm.
0: bars and lounges, 7 pools, 30,000 square feet of real plants.
3: I feel like I'm going to fall in love with a sea lion.
0: Would you guys go on a free cruise? If somebody came to us and was like, hey, we'll take you on a cruise.
2: Yeah, I'd go on a free cruise.
0: You would? Even with the hot tub?
3: Okay.
0: Ah, see?
3: Survival instincts of a stick. No, I wouldn't do that. You want to know why? I don't want to be trapped in the middle of water under maritime law by someone that I don't know who offered me a free ride. That does not historically go great for chicks.
0: Hey, you want to get on my boat?
2: You know what?
3: No.
2: After going through the historicals of free cruises,
3: I was about to say maybe not great for you either.
2: I'm just gonna go ahead and say no. We're not gonna go sailing across the Atlantic.
0: What about the unforgettable atmosphere, Maris? That's great. We're just going to the Caribbean, by the way, out of Miami.
2: You know, it's
0: a little loop-de-loop.
2: It all feels bad.
0: Well, fine.
2: Bad.
0: I'll go by myself.
3: Yeah, yeah, that's you're the only safe one. Yeah.
0: That would be the coolest cruise if I was by myself.
2: I really think that this cruise is going to be you and your girlfriend.
0: That would be unbelievable.
3: Is a cruise ship a yacht?
0: It's like a super yacht.
3: Have we figured out the definition of a yacht yet?
2: These are rich people problems that I don't want to associate myself with, so I'm just going to let it be.
0: Is it a yacht if it has living quarters?
3: 9550. Text in if you know if a cruise ship is a yacht.
0: Side note, if you know anyone with a yacht or have a yacht, we'd love to hang out.
3: If they are single and can hold a conversation while maintaining eye contact.
0: I don't care about that part.
2: I'm going to drop my kids off at the yacht, but I will not be attending the yacht party.
3: Maris is going to poop on your yacht.
2: Oh, that was not where I was going at all.
3: That's what you said.
0: Cruising into a Friday here, boy.
2: Wait. No, it's not that time yet.
0: Also, go Cubs.
2: Hey, don't be pulling that all morning.
0: I'm trying to work it in every way. Because, Michael Herrera, who won the chainsaw, is saying, go Sox, go Sox, hey, go,
3: yeah,
0: Sox.
3: Go Sox.
2: You got to figure out Colson, Montgomery,
0: whatever.
2: Vargas. And I'm sorry, who's the best player on the Sox right now, Maria? Let him know.
3: Murakami.
0: That's right.
3: Yeah.
2: Y'all got to figure that out before you can do anything else.
0: We'll see.

0: These are my favorite.
1: We're going to start off with five reasons the Cubs are going to lose this weekend.
2: Oh, really? Oh.
1: First, fantastic. Murakami. Second,
2: who cares?
1: Vargas.
2: Who cares?
1: Third, Mydrov. Mydrov. Got it right that time. fourth, Montgomery. And fifth, Antonacci.
0: Okay, not so confident on that one, huh?
1: You're welcome, Michael.
2: Oh, you did all the work for me. You appreciate it.
1: You do that scouting report, and you learn those names, and you know them.
2: I know them. I've been paying attention, and I'll give it to the Sox. They've been good this year, but they're no Cubs.
1: Oh, you're going to find out. You're going to find out.
2: We'll see.
1: Cisco and LinkedIn employees are also going to find out, as there's going to be thousands of jobs cut. Cisco is cutting upwards of 4,000 jobs in all this to focus on artificial intelligence.
0: Computers. Oh, hell yeah. It's making our lives so much better.
1: And then LinkedIn, in the most ironic way, is going to be cutting their job force by 5% as the, what is it? The staffing social media website?
0: No kidding.
1: Yeah, way to go, LinkedIn. Yes, Maria.
0: But we're absolutely sure, of course, right, that those CEOs are not going to take their bonuses this year since they had to cut staff, and that's inherently doing a bad job.
1: I hear they're buying yachts for Michael to sail on.
2: Let's go.
0: See, that doesn't make any sense.
1: Taco Bell is giving the Mexican pizza a little makeover. You still got the OG, but there's going to be a new Cantina Mexican pizza. Layers of Cantina chicken, black beans, green chili sauce, and cheese between crispy tortilla shells before topping everything with purple cabbage and pico de gallo.
2: Yeah, that sounds fancy. I like that. Also, wasn't the other one beef?
1: Yeah, it was
2: I think the original one's beef. Yeah.
1: Yes.
2: Interesting.
1: Yep. High school in New York is set a record with 21 valedictorians.
2: Wow.
1: And that's there are 21 students who cheated from freshman year to senior year, and guys didn't want to catch them. Well done, students. They're all going to be honored by being able to walk in first at graduation.
2: I was a valedictorian.
1: A what?
2: Valedictorian.
1: Valedictorian?
0: Yeah, he can't speak.
2: Yeah, okay. I was a valedictorian.
1: And finally, the gentleman who threw the rock at the monk seal is going to be facing federal charges now.
0: Suck it!
1: He could looking at about a year in jail, $50,000 in fines for violating Endangered Species Act, and $20,000 for violating the Marine Mammal Protection Act.
2: Yeah, can't
1: and
2: do that.
1: You know what? I feel like we can find more for him.
0: They asked him a lot of questions about it, but he pled the fifth. You know, his lips were sealed.
2: Oh. That was good. Hold on. I have something for you, Maris. You mind pulling the music for a second?
1: Oh, I got to pull the music?
2: Just for a hot second.
1: Hold on. I got to give Maria a bell here.
0: Thank you. Okay. Right, thank God. Oh, my God.
1: Jeez.
2: Got something.
1: Let's go. I can fix that. Let's Jeez. Are you kidding me?
0: Yeah.
1: Also, go White Sox.
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0: You know what'll give you a fat lip? Being punched in the mouth by your robot droid once it realizes that we are in the midst of a human versus robot war.
1: News from the front of the inevitable human-robot war.
0: Maybe we can be friends with the robots. Earlier this week, a Twitter user, I'm not going to say X ever in my life, going by the handle, we're going to say Capricorn. It's C-P-R-K-R-N. Yeah. That's Capricorn.
2: Sure.
0: Posted a shout out to Anthropic for helping him recover around $400,000 in Bitcoin.
3: Wow.
0: The user said he changed his Bitcoin password while he was high in college.
3: Wow.
0: And couldn't get back into his account to access it. Fortunately for him, the Claude AI model was able to find an old wallet file prior to the password change.
3: Awesome.
0: Terrifying.
3: What? I mean, terrifying.
0: That guided the way to recovering his 5 bitcoins. I just don't like that they're like saving everything forever. I mean, like, I guess it's good and helpful in times like this. The guy even says, oh my God, he's going to name his first child after Anthropic CEO Dario Amodei. As a show of thanks. All right, well, that's a little too far.
2: I just want to rewind. 5 yeah. Bitcoin, $400,000.
0: I don't know how it works.
3: Yeah, I don't either. I'm just trying to get dollar bills.
0: Y'all. Apparently, they have to mine Bitcoin, which doesn't make any sense. How do you do that?
2: I was talking to somebody. You don't have to mine it anymore.
3: Well, you can buy it, but they also mine it still.
0: What does that mean? How do you mine something that's digital?
3: All I know is it's a lot of computers working nonstop, sort of digging. Hey, look at them silly kids on TV.
0: Oh, my God.
3: You got these two ginger kids on TV.
0: Over here. Hey, Mikey.
3: They're the cutest little
0: right
3: twins.
0: Right over here, buddy.
3: I'm so sorry.
0: Focus in.
3: Sorry.
0: Okay.
3: My gosh.
0: We made it back.
3: Braces.
0: Jesus Christ.
3: Glasses, the whole thing. Cute kids. How often do you see twins? Let alone gingers.
0: Like pretty often. It's not that rare. I don't know how to come back from this.
3: I blame Maris. I was facing you and he just pointed at the TV.
0: Has brought us money that we don't understand and have to remember passwords for, and has absolutely shot our attention span, as demonstrated by Mikey Mosquitoes over there. We have already lost the human versus robot war.
1: God, this was news from the front of the inevitable human robot war.
2: Also, no, we got a big announcement coming up on Monday.
3: Yeah.
0: Oh, yeah.
3: I have an announcement. Can I make an announcement real quick?
0: What?
2: Go ahead. Okay, sir.
3: I was checking in with Mr. Carey.
2: I know you're dealing with this early loss that you're about to experience.
3: Early loss? This is going to be a sweep, baby.
2: Not happening.
3: Sweep?
2: There's no way you're sweeping.
3: Sweep!
0: If the White Sox win, you both have to kiss.
2: No.

0: So you know how we have stuff over here that we just slap a country name on it, even though it has nothing to do with it, like French fries or an English muffin or a London broil.
1: French fries aren't French?
0: No.
1: Damn it.
0: Bonjour.
1: Next you're going to tell me pizza's not Italian.
0: Well... anyway, there are things in other countries that have been dubbed American.
1: Ooh.
0: And I like it a lot. In Hungary, an American kitchen just means an open floor plan.
2: Huh, interesting. Because yeah. Most of our homes, we tend to have open floor plans. That's interesting.
0: Indeed. Indeed. In Norway, frozen mixed vegetables are sold as American mix.
2: Well, huh? That's weird.
1: That's kind
2: Why can't it just be mixed vegetables?
0: Because it's American. Hmm. I don't know.
2: Okay.
0: The Dutch have filet American, which is basically steak tartare with mayo.
1: That sounds pretty American. I know. Unfortunately.
0: Yeah.
1: Hey, Maria is doing a whole thing over here about...
2: Harry Carey's excited.
0: Hello. Bonjour. Potato wedges in the Czech Republic are called American potatoes.
1: I'm fine with that.
0: I feel like an American potato would be more like a baked potato with sour cream and cheese and bacon and
2: the ultimate
1: an artery crasher.
2: Yes, the way to make it unhealthy.
0: Yeah.
2: Yes,
0: yeah, like fried also in addition to baked. In many other countries, Cool Ranch Doritos are just called Cool American.
2: Mm. Why? Because we have ranches.
1: Cool American.
0: Cool American. Okay. Like us, baby.
2: That's right. Let's go.
0: In some places, ranch dressing is known as American dressing.
1: That's fair. They might as well just call it Midwest American.
2: Yeah.
0: Usually when I'm American dressing, I'm wearing a crop top.
1: Oh.
0: Mm.
1: Okay.
0: That's, you get it?
1: What
0: did you think it was going to be?
1: I thought you were going to make a ranch joke, and I was going to be like, oh, she's back, baby.
0: No. You gotta sneak on past you, grab your ranch. Oh, it's real Midwestern. I do like some ranch. Because I love cowboys.
1: Yeah.
0: And horses.
1: Uh-huh. The horse girl that you are. Yeah, you are.
0: I should be more ashamed. No, actually, I don't think I can be more ashamed. I'm pretty ashamed of it.
2: Of what? Of being a horse girl?
0: Yeah.
2: Why?
0: It's internationally weird.
2: Okay. There's a lot weirder things internationally.
0: You're right. I was going to say. Spirit's dying of the Cimarron. Yeah. Take me, baby.
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1: 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That chicken Michael is choking is preceding the choking the Cubs are going to do this weekend at the Crosstown Classic.
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1: We're getting ready for...
3: Holy cow!
1: We're getting ready for Pit Happens, and we need you. 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I am your pit master, and obviously, we are going to Rate Field for the Crosstown Classic. And
4: let's go,
1: shenanigans
4: baby.
1: Are going to go down. Up for grabs, the mix of 26 Beyond Beer and Bourbon Fest going on next weekend at Hollywood Casino Joliet. 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Day two, drinks. You want to be in the vicinity?
2: Yeah.
1: You got to give us a call and play our game. 844-955-9550. Maria, what is that number?
2: 844-955-9550.
1: For those that don't know, Maria.
2: 50.
1: Thank you.
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I say you look so fine that I really want to make you mine. 4, 5, 6, come on and get your kicks. Now you don't need

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0: Hey,
1: oh my, God.
2: My buddy.
3: Perfect.
1: That is awesome.
0: Hey, Dalton, how you doing? Apparently great.
2: What's happening?
0: Oh.
1: Who are you talking to, Dalton?
2: My buddy, I'm driving in traffic. I was like, yo, I'm on the radio, man.
4: Awesome.
3: Is he in the car with you, or is this somebody you're sitting in traffic with?
2: Just hollering in traffic.
0: Okay, that's awesome.
3: Even better.
1: Tooting and hollering.
3: All right, Dalton, thanks for joining us in Pit Happens. Getting ready to put you in a situation where your goal is not to get kicked out, tossed out, thrown out, or bounced out by security. And up for grabs today, Mix of 26 Beyond Beer and Bourbon Festival. I am your pit master today. Are you ready to go to the Crosstown Classic, my man?
2: Yes, let's do it.
3: All right. We make our way.
4: Dalton, which team are you rooting for, real quick?
2: I really don't know. I don't know.
1: I get it, man.
3: You got pick one.
1: Sox or Cubs?
2: I mean, I got to go for the Cubs.
3: Yeah, okay. The Cubs part. Sure.
1: You really don't.
3: I mean, Sox are hot right now, but okay. All right. Hey, guess what, Dalton? We got tickets to the game.
4: Expensive
3: sold out game over at Rate Field, and I gotta say, Michael, as much as he has been scouring the internet, he really did his damnedest and found us some sexy seats.
4: Yeah, three rows back from the visitors. Yeah, dugout.
3: I hate you.
4: Looking
3: so
4: at him right now.
3: I hate you so much. So we're sitting on the third baseline. We're making our way over to our seats, and Dalton, as you're leading the way, there are four Sox fans sitting in our seats.
4: Oh.
3: You very, very politely go up to them and be like, hey, these aren't your seats. Absolutely not. These are my season tickets from my grandfather's grandfather. These are my seats, and we are not moving.
1: About right.
3: Yes, and now security is heading over as the gentleman stands up to get in your face, Dalton. You ducked out in your Cubs gear. What are you doing in this moment?
2: I'm probably going to spaz out.
1: Hell yeah. Final.
4: I like it. Spaz out. Spaz
1: rolling
4: out.
1: For final.
4: I'm backing up slowly.
1: Bad news. It's one.
4: Oh, no. The spaz out.
1: Oh, one.
3: So as you begin to spaz out, the other gentleman that's sitting in the seats, the White Sox fan, stands up, and he's about 6'8".
4: Bigger spaz.
3: He ain't dealing with any spaz that you got to deal with, and he actually shoo-shoos security away for this moment. So now it is us against them, and I'm turning to the other Cubs fan here,
4: yep,
3: who's also very angered and enraged because you worked so hard to get these tickets. Now there are people in the seats.
4: Jesus.
3: What are you doing?
4: I am going to call on the ghost of Harry Carey.
0: Holy God, come down
4: and save us and calm the situation and make everybody happy.
3: Before we move forward, you know Harry Carey used to work with the Sox too, right?
4: Yeah, that's why. Okay. He's going to get both sides. Oh, he's a mediator.
3: He's going to mediate the situation.
1: All right. Rolling for seance. Five.
4: Oh, let's go, baby. Let's go. Look who's here.
0: Holy cow.
1: Good thing you brought us Ouija board.
3: And ladies and gentlemen, this is the ghost of Harry Carey in the worst way possible. And here's what I'm going to say. Hey there, Sox fan. Go ahead and look at your tickets. I don't think they're right in any way, shape, or form. This guy, Michael, he worked real hard to find these tickets. And the worst impression of Harry Carey ever. And Michael is right. You guys got to move.
4: Yes.
1: I want to talk to that 6'8 guy.
3: Dalton, Michael.
0: Holy cow.
1: Oh, my God.
3: Michael got you out of the situation. Harry Carey's ghost got us out of the situation. And the gentlemen, upset as they may be, they can't not listen to Harry Carey's ghost. And you are all set. You're going to the Mix of 26, the Beyond Beer and Bourbon Festival. My man.
2: No way.
3: Do you have a drinking partner that you have locked and loaded ready for you to work or go to this one with?
4: Yeah, they're drinking and driving this morning.
2: I think, yeah.
3: Okay.
2: I think I should, yep.
3: Yeah. Yep. Don't name them. Keep it a secret.
1: Don't tell us anything.
4: hey, go Cubs, Dalton. Let's go.
3: Oh, it's go Sox.
2: We're heard. Go Cubbies.
3: No, go Sox. You got the tickets. And for everybody else, go and get your tickets at eventbrite.com.
1: Go Sox, go.
4: No, how dare
1: go
4: you?
1: Go Sox,
4: how
1: go.
4: How dare you?
3: I like this no. remake.
1: Hey, Chicago, what do you say? Sox gone, ho, into
3: there we go.
0: Holy cow.

0: The mall. When was the last time you were in a mall?
1: This last weekend.
0: Was it nice?
1: Yeah.
0: Or was it a ghost town?
1: No, it's packed. I go early to get a little mall walk
2: before
1: the stores open. So I'm out there with Mimi and Papa.
2: Nice.
1: And then I stop in my GameStop and look for some shoes.
2: Beat the crowd.
1: Doing mall stuff.
2: Yeah.
0: How about you, Mikey?
2: I hate malls. I think they've turned into wastelands. Okay. And every time I go in one, I'm completely disappointed at whatever crappy art gallery is stuck in this mall now.
1: When's the last time you went to a mall?
2: Well, it was a water tower place.
1: Yeah.
2: It's empty.
1: It's
2: not much going on
1: in there. They're revamping. They're getting ready to refill that bad boy.
2: I think they should make all the malls go-kart tracks. Multi-story. Could you imagine?
1: You just want to huff fumes.
2: Oh, yeah. I didn't think about that. All right.
0: There's a mall in Columbus, Ohio that has go-karts.
2: What?
0: Yeah.
2: Let's go.
0: They've got a whole, I don't know what you would call it. There is an arcade part to it. There's also, indoor little roller coasters.
2: Nice.
0: They have a go-kart thing. They got, laser tag. It's like a whole, little fun house deal. So, anyway, shopping malls are making a comeback. Today's teens really into malls, and the malls are banning the teens.
1: Yep. Yeah.
0: Which seems like not helpful. According to the Wall Street Journal, teenagers have been staging, quote, takeovers and other chaos. A lot of it filmed for social media, not to mention the same old punkish mall rat debauchery that has always fostered a love-hate relationship between malls and teens. I always loved a good mall. Some malls in the stores inside have been banning shoppers under 18 without an adult chaperone. In some cases, you need to be 21. That's insane. That's dumb.
2: My dad wouldn't let me hang out at the mall. He worked at the mall. He's like, all kids do at the mall is get in trouble. And turns out I got older and then I went to the mall.
1: And got in trouble
2: for sure. Yeah.
1: What'd you do?
2: Took too many Percocet and passed out in the food court. It's a long story, but we don't need to. Well, it's a crazy story, too, but we don't need to.
0: I'd like to hear it now.
2: I'm standing in line at Sbarro, and, that was back in the opioid crisis.
0: Yeah.
2: But they're handing these things out like candy. And so I was standing in line behind, and my buddy was behind me in the Sbarro line, and I passed out backwards, and he caught me. And I woke up in his arms. I was like, oh, no. And so this is the crazy part. I go, I got to sit down. This is crazy. Everybody's looking. I go to walk for a chair because I see a chair, and its back is to me. I take two steps and I pass out again and I catch the back of the chair underneath my chin where my jawbone is.
0: Ooh.
2: No hands, slam to the floor.
1: You knocked yourself out.
2: Yeah. Wake back up, pull myself back up on the chair and I'm bleeding down my arm from my chin.
0: Yeah.
2: And my buddy, my homeboy from high school.
1: Is he laughing?
2: No. He's the guy that gets us out of everything. You need somebody to drive home, if you know what I mean? Kennedy, you're the guy. He stands up, because security's now coming this way. I should have done this before a pit happens. Security's coming this way, and he stands up, and he goes, he's diabetic! Can I get a juice?
0: Oh, my God.
2: And everybody was like, oh, get the man a juice. My God,
0: that's
2: are you okay?
0: Hilarious.
1: That's really smart on your feet thinking.
2: I should have listened to my dad and stayed out of the mall.
0: Just a teen on Percocet. You know, I think the mall is a very small piece of that equation.
2: So,
0: the mall. Yeah, sounds
1: so
0: like it.
1: When you went home with your chin open, what did your parents say?
2: I just told my roughhouse and fell down. My parents didn't ask a lot once I hit 16.
0: They're
2: just kind of like, yeah, okay.
0: Could you not have been, were you not prescribed this Percocet?
2: No, I'm sure I was. I think I stubbed my toe and I went in, they gave me 45 Percocet with 300 refills. You remember those days?
0: Wow.
2: That was crazy times, man.
0: Oh my God.
2: You'd go in and they give you Vicodin and be like, Vicodin hurts my stomach. They're like, well, here's 40 refills of Percocet then. You're like, what?
1: Today in Michael history.
0: My God.
2: Hey, I'm good now.
1: we're happy.
0: Are you?
2: Surprised I made it.
0: I think some of us would beg to differ anyway. Malls are back.
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To make said wood.

0: 9-inch nails, drawing nearer to the Lord, closer to God.
1: Okay, got it.
0: In the name of the Father, and the Son, and the Holy Spirit.
1: I don't
0: Amen.
1: Think that's what they were
0: that
1: going
0: That is
1: for.
0: Church music. That's a hymn.
2: Need a VeggieTales remix with Trent Reznor.
1: Why'd you do that?
0: It's about peas. You get me closer to pod.
2: Closer to pod, sweaty.
0: There we go.
1: Somebody come get me.
0: Anyway, boys, what are we doing?
2: Sports!
1: Hold on, hold on. Yeah. I know you're primed and ready.
2: Okay.
1: But
0: damn,
1: I would like a walkie talk back for a chainsaw today.
0: Oh,
1: I want to hear your best Harry Carey impersonation on the walkie talkback. We'll play them back at the end of the show. The walkie talkback is on the iHeartRadio app. It's the red button when you're listening to the show. Hit record, send us a message with your best Harry Carey impersonation, and we'll give you a chainsaw at the end of the show. Now down to business.
0: All right, to defeat the Huns.
1: Business.
0: Business. Is nasty.
1: Socks are hot.
2: Yeah, they are. I'll give you that.
1: 6-game win streak.
0: Made out of wool.
1: Cubs couldn't even barely get out of Atlanta. Now they got to go to the South Side and fend for their lives like never before. It's beautiful. Great time to be a Sox fan. Hey,
2: still looking good. You're playing the best team in the league. Two best teams in the league going at it.
1: You probably should have won if you were the best.
2: We did win last night.
1: Just won. You didn't win the series.
2: You know,
1: it's fine.
2: What happened?
1: That's right.
0: Yep.
1: You got it, Maria.
0: Yeah.
1: Anytime you want to jump in, Maria.
0: Oh, I'm jumping, baby.
1: But yeah, I'm actually excited the Sox are playing well.
2: Yeah.
1: Because the series has been a little one-sided. Mm-hmm. You know, they still play well against each other. And I know before anybody else texts or DMs me. Yes, I am a Tigers fan, but you know what the Tigers are doing right now? Playing like trash.
2: Oh, okay.
1: So I'm paying attention to the White Sox a little bit more.
0: Me too.
2: Yeah. Right.
0: That's why I'm.
1: So yes, I'm speaking very positively about the White Sox. Now,
2: the texts are coming in, man. 219, go Sox go, because I don't drink Zima and Apple teenies like the Cubs fans.
0: Okay, well, first of all,
2: take it easy.
0: An Apple teenies, delicious.
2: Let's see here. Oh, yeah, go Cubs, go Sox. It's fairly even in the text, 844-955-9550.
1: You split the city down the middle. You got North Side, South Side, and just randoms all over the place.
0: Go Sox go.
2: I took a week off of gambling last night, and I looked at the Cubs game, said the Cubs haven't been swept this year. They are a team that knows how to win. They're going to go out. They're going to win this game. And sure enough, last night, they blanked the Braves and now heading back to the South Side tonight.
1: So, as you are now a new gambling degenerate, you're back in.
2: It's phenomenal.
1: You're betting on the Cubs this weekend.
2: You know, I haven't made a decision. Well, I mean, I would.
1: Oh, so you don't feel confident in your Cubs?
2: No.
1: Okay, perfect. That's what I heard. Wavering.
0: And I heard that too.
1: He just.
2: What I was going to say is I'm going to do parlays, I think. I'm going
1: to
2: do.
1: Oh,
2: like,
1: so you want to lose your money.
2: Happ will get a hit, Suzuki will get a hit, and then Cubs money line, I think. That'll give me a 3-way parlay. And how are they not going to get a hit against these crappy pitchers?
1: Oh, he doesn't know.
0: He has no idea.
1: He doesn't know that the Sox have figured out the pitching issues that they have.
2: And sure.
1: Can you? What is your pitching situation right now? Aren't they all injured currently?
0: Yeah, what's your pitching situation, bud?
1: Maria, stop.
2: I think they
1: make those jokes anymore.
2: Hospital roster is what we're dealing with. Although, the young guys have stepped up.
0: Yeah.
2: Cabrera pitching tonight for the Cubs and Burke pitching tonight for the Sox.
1: So much,
0: well, the young guys are stepping up. You know, that's good.
2: Oh, okay, I get it.
1: All right.
0: You always seem more like a catcher to me.
2: Whoa. Oh my gosh!
1: All right, are we making an in studio bet?
0: Yeah,
2: we got to figure it out.
1: Okay.
0: Mikey's betting on the Cubs, and you're betting on the Sox.
1: You're in. No, you're not skating out of this. You're in.
0: I can't skate.
1: Dude, you're getting in on this bet.
0: All right.
1: You got to back your White Sox here.
0: Do I?
1: Yeah.
0: Okay.
1: All right. We're going to get this bet situated on the side. If you can help us, 844-955-9550. Non-monetary bets here.
2: Streak the building.
0: Non-monetary? I want your money.
2: Streak down state.
1: You going to put some money up?
0: I got $5.
1: Okay.
2: Falls out on Michigan Avenue.
0: Yeah?
2: If I lose.
0: Hey.

0: been in the situation, I believe, where you're dating someone and then you find out something insane about them.
1: Oh, several times.
0: Cheers, Mikey.
1: How much time do we got?
0: Enough to get through this list of other people talking about it so that we don't put our own personal stories out for fodder.
1: I don't care. Mm-hmm.
0: Yeah, I would like to hear.
1: She was racist.
0: Oh, yeah, not great.
1: Mm-hmm.
0: How do you find that out later?
1: Oh, she brought it up.
0: Yeah.
1: Yeah, she brought it up.
0: What'd she say?
1: She was being very critical of a specific group of people. So
2: that's not nice.
1: Right, well, I won't see you again.
0: No, how about... Mikey, do you want to share?
3: No.
0: Okay, cool. Yeah, me neither. All right, so we got some stories from Reddit, though. He's married.
1: Hey, that'll ruin it.
0: With twin babies.
1: Oh.
3: What? You know, are you a moron?
0: Found out from his wife who showed up.
3: All right.
1: Okay. I was hoping that sentence kept going.
0: It sure did.
4: Jerk me around. It's a simple question.
2: Oh, my God. Eric Carey's back.
0: Oh, my God. The professional soccer player I was dating was awaiting sentencing on an armed robbery charge for being the getaway driver in a restaurant robbery.
3: This is a movie.
0: That happened to me recently. Found out the guy went to prison.
1: Oh.
2: Come again?
0: He went to... I don't know if I told you guys this.
3: No.
0: Yeah. The last one. He went to prison. Like, a lot.
3: The one?
0: No. Oh, God, no. Okay. We're not doing that again. I've already had one, so no matter what, it'd be the second, even if I were going to do that. Not gonna.
3: That's crazy.
0: Yeah. Well, you know, that was a toss-away anyway. Yeah.
1: Throw it away.
0: Yeah, bye-bye. My boyfriend always had to, quote, travel for work. Turns out he traveled to his other girlfriend's house.
1: Well, he wasn't lying.
0: His best friend is the person who is in jail for hitting my best friend with a car. Yes, he knew before the date and didn't think it was necessary to tell me beforehand.
1: Terrible.
0: He claimed to be rich, had his own apartment, went out to eat lots, shopped for brand name clothes, etc. Turned out he just took out crazy amounts of credit cards using his mom's information.
3: Oh,
0: he even had her social security number. He cheated on me on top of that.
1: Oh,
0: that's so crazy. He seemed honest.
4: What's going on?
0: Your sound effect not working was way funnier.
4: Hey.
0: Okay. The worst was a first date that revealed he was a flat earther. I excused myself and left.
1: Nope.
0: Okay. I started seeing a girl when I moved to a new state. Super sweet, or so I thought. Then an acquaintance sees us at dinner together. I talked to him for a bit, and he acts really weird. He told me to call him later, so I did. Turns out that girl was out on bond from jail for stabbing another girl who didn't die over some dude.
2: I dated a stripper once that shot someone later in life.
0: Okay, why are we so against women being go-getters?
2: Yeah.
1: Finding out a lot about Mikey today.
2: Well, listen, I used to be a wild man.
0: Yep, then you've changed. 844-955-9550. Tell us your crazy dating stories, please, and thanks.
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0: to the head on Rock 95.5. Yeah, don't worry. They're using Nerf weapons.
1: Are we speaking with Dan from Aurora?
2: No.
1: Dan?
3: Yeah, I'm here.
1: There we go.
2: Oh, thank God.
1: Oh, wait. We need some different music for today.
4: Dan the man.
1: There we go.
4: Love this song.
2: This is the White Sox song.
4: Wait a minute. How dare you?
1: White Sox song, because the Crosstown Classic is on the South Side, and we have Crosstown Classic trivia questions for fun to the head today. Dan, who is your allegiance to? White Sox or the Cubs?
3: Gotta go with the Cubs.
4: Yeah, baby, let's go.
2: That's all right. You're entitled to your wrong choice.
4: Let's go.
1: We're going to let that slide for today, but here's the game. You answer trivia questions. We get shot when you get questions wrong, and then you have one save with the hostage that you take. We can answer the question for you. Now, who do you want to take hostage? Myself, Michael, or Maria? I think I know how this is going to go.
3: Let's go with you, man.
2: Yeah, let's. Okay. Let's
4: you
2: go
4: guess
2: there.
4: Wrong.
1: You definitely guess wrong there.
4: All right.
2: Question numero uno. What is the current name of the White Sox home stadium as of 2026?
3: You know what? I'm going to go with my state.
2: Oh, yeah, wow. Right. Save him, Maris.
1: Great field.
4: You got it.
2: Guaranteed great field.
4: I mean, this guy's such a Cubs fan that he doesn't even know. Like, we don't even think about right field.
1: Don't defend that.
3: Okay. Yeah, no, I don't.
2: Which team won the 2005 World Series, sweeping the Houston Astros?
3: Oh, the White Sox.
4: There it is.
2: So you do know about the White Sox.
1: Yeah. One more and you got the tickets, my man.
2: Okay. Name one legend. I was trying to choose between the questions, Michael.
1: Hey.
4: Oh, I blocked that one like a ninja.
2: Name one legendary White Sox slugger from the 90s to the 2000s, often called the Big Hurt.
3: Mike Thomas?
4: There it is.
5: We have a winner.
2: Cubs fan, sure know a whole bunch about Sox.
1: I was going to say, you're very familiar with the Sox over here, but that's not the part that we want to focus on. We want to focus on getting you these Rob Zombie and Marilyn Manson tickets. Mm-hmm. They're going to be over at Credit Union One Amphitheater on Saturday, September 5th. And Dan, my man, you are in the building.
2: That's the plan.
4: Go Cubs.
3: All of that is awesome. Thank you so much, guys.
1: You are quite welcome.
2: Thank you.
1: Now, who do you plan on taking with you to this concert?
3: I'm going to take a good friend of mine who loves rock. His name is Alex.
1: Okay.
4: Oh, yeah. Awesome.
1: All right. Well done. Nice little friendship date out at the Rob Zombie Marilyn Manson show.
2: Gin and platonic, if you will.
1: My man, you are all set. 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All thanks to Live Nation.

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0: Rock 95.5, Chicago's Rock Station. We got a huge announcement on Monday. Chance for you to win some fantastic money. Get your shoes on because we're going to run to Monday and then we'll find out what it is. Was that a good one?
1: You bet your ass it is.
0: My tail's wagging.
2: The man is a good tease.
0: All right, let's do some rock news. Some Jurassic Rock news, if you will.
1: We've been eating a lot of nuts this morning.
0: My Chemical Romance has announced a deluxe 15th anniversary edition of their fourth album, Danger Days, The True Life of the Fabulous Killjoys, following a cryptic Instagram teaser Wednesday. We're talking about this yesterday. Weren't sure what to expect, but yes, it is just a deluxe edition of it. They have a bunch of extra stuff on there, like their Na Na Na Na, recorded on BBC Radio, a couple live performances, stuff like that, and then different variations of the colors of the records.
2: They played that up real big.
0: Yeah, I thought it was going to be something a lot bigger than that, to be honest.
1: Colors of the records.
0: They have Sing from the iTunes Festival in 2011, The Kids from Yesterday at the same festival, different fun stuff on there. So My Chemical Romance continuing to suck my money. Suck my money out of my bank account. All right, some shows going on around town tonight. If you're a rock fan, Yellow Card playing at the Salt Shed. I'm sorry, that's tomorrow. Yellow Card, Salt Shed, Newfound Glory and the Plain White Tees playing out there. That'll be fun.
1: Hell yeah.
0: Kid Rock playing at Credit Union One Amphitheater. American Badass going down tonight.
2: Never heard of him.
0: With Parker McCollum.
1: Shut up.
0: The Freedom 250 tour. And of course, if you need it, or you just want it for all the rock news and the concert calendar.
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1: Look at you go, buddy. Yeah.
0: That'll be fun.
2: You got so focused on that other artist I've never heard of before.
0: Rock Kid?
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0: Child Pebble.
1: The real chip off the old block. 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
1: You threw it at me.
2: You're just throwing bullets.
0: Okay.
2: Around the room.
0: All right. We want you to do your...
3: I smother myself with brown mustard and relish.
0: Yep, that's what we want. Your best Harry Carey impression on the talkback. You hit that red microphone button on the iHeartRadio app. Send us a message. We're going to play some back. And more importantly, we're going to give away that chainsaw.
2: Yeah.
1: We've already got a lot.
3: That is so delicious.
1: We've already got a lot of really good ones.
0: We have gotten some very good ones.
2: Oh, my God. Some of them are incredible.
1: Yeah.
0: Very well done. But more importantly, something happened yesterday.
2: Oh, yeah.
1: What?
0: We got the schedule for the Chicago Bears.
3: Don't jerk me around. It's a simple question.
0: And I was very happy and excited and then sad all at the same time.
2: Yeah, what the hell, dude? What the hell is going on?
0: When they said ticket prices were going up at Soldier Field, by golly, what did we do to deserve this?
2: Dude, I tried to log in at the time when tickets were going on sale, and it appeared to me every ticket was already sold and being resold.
1: This might be a controversial statement, but I think that the tickets are too expensive.
0: They are very expensive. Yeah,
2: especially for these games.
0: But as we have to schedule, and I bought tickets yesterday.
2: You did? You bought tickets for what game? For the Lions game?
0: No, not the Lions game.
2: You at the Christmas game?
0: Not the Christmas game. I'm going to Monday Night Football against the Philadelphia Eagles. My cousin's a big Eagles fan.
2: So
0: never been to a game.
2: Tell me, how much?
0: It's $450.
2: Two or each?
0: For one.
1: Oh.
0: $200 level in the end zone.
1: Oh.
0: But yeah, that's one of the games I'm really excited about, mainly because I don't have to miss the Lions game, but it's also going Monday Night Football at Soldier Field's a lot of fun. One game I'm not excited about is January 3rd, Week 17, as Detroit will be in town because it's going to be cold.
2: It's going to be cold. I'm looking right now on Game Time at the Packers-Bears Christmas game.
0: Yep.
2: The cheapest ticket right now is $386.
0: Mm-hmm.
2: Sounds that's the right. cheapest single ticket?
0: Prices. Look, here's what's going to happen. People are going to realize they have Christmas to celebrate, and it's the price will drop.
2: Hey, so the best thing
0: you
2: I did.
0: Wait,
2: remember the snow game last year?
0: Yep.
2: I waited till the game started. I went into the stadium. I sat in the lower level for like $60.
0: Yeah.
2: It was awesome.
0: Now,
1: your snow game like
0: our sports savant, Palmer, over here, want to know which game you're most excited about and which game you're least excited about.
1: I would say that I'm most excited for October 18th when the Bears take on Mikey, please, I'm trying to speak. I'm doing sports analysis. When the Bears take on the Atlanta Falcons at noon.
0: Okay.
1: Because tickets are as low as $110.
0: So the most affordable game.
2: That's kind of nice, actually.
0: Which game are you least looking forward
1: to? Now, this is going to surprise you. But I'm least excited for October 11th when the Bears take on the Green Bay Packers because tickets are as low as $406.
0: Now, what I will say about that game is they are in Green Bay for that one.
1: And that's another reason I'm not excited for it.
3: Let's just keep praying that we can clone one of these hot dogs.
0: What is going on with
1: I think I need to beat him. I think it finally needs to
0: The gun's right there.
2: That is not me. I'm not sure what you're talking about.
0: Michael, very quickly, which game are you most excited about? And
2: I'm not going to go to any, probably, because I'm broke and I can't afford those games.
0: Well, just as far as watching as well.
2: Oh, the home game against the Packers, for sure. We're going to beat the Packers down again.
0: Yeah.
2: There's nothing more fun than beating the Packers, or if you're a Cubs fan, beating the White Sox like we're going to do three times this weekend.
0: Hey, we are focused on the Bears right now. Okay?
2: I'm blocking my eyes with my hand, and she shot me right in the finger.
0: 844-955-9550. What Bears game are you looking forward to this season?
4: Maria.
1: What?
2: Close to my lips.
1: You're going to sit here and tell me he doesn't deserve that.
0: I didn't say that, but...
1: Okay.
0: Yeah.
1: Well, so, save your scolding.
3: First, I'd smother myself with brown mustard.
1: Oh, my God.
5: Gotta keep them separated.

0: Hey, man, perfect. Come out and play this weekend. We got all kinds of stuff going on around town. Rock 95.5, Chicago's rock station. In the morning, Mosh Pit is on.
1: Yay.
0: And Maris.
2: Yes, sir.
0: You, my friend, are going out tonight.
2: Yes, I'm going over to Allstate Arena. Bring Me the Horizon's going to be in town, along with Motionless and White.
0: Fine. Love that.
2: I'm going to be tired.
1: You're going
2: today.
1: Out, too.
0: Yes, we're going to go out to the Crosstown Classic.
1: Yeah.
0: We have got our tickets, and we are ready to go out and cheer on the Cubs tonight.
2: That sounds like a bad idea.
0: What do you mean?
2: Got to root on the Sox.
0: No, we don't have to root on anybody.
3: If I was a scientist, you know what I would call them? Hot dogs.
0: Of course, the Crosstown Classic going on tonight at Wright Field. Going on all weekend, actually. Let's see here. Game time for all three games, 6:10 p.m. And give yourself a little extra time. Lots of big crowds out there. Yellow Card playing tomorrow night at the Salt Shed with Newfound Glory and Plain White Tees. Jesus, I may need to go to that, too. I love Newfound Glory, man. Yeah. I grew up on those guys.
2: I can hear the money leaving his pocket right now.
1: Yeah, there's not any left.
0: I'm trying to save.
1: You're not trying that hard.
2: You're doing a good job.
0: Somebody you know is going to see Bruno Mars at Soldier Field this weekend. Two sold-out shows, man. It is going to be busy downtown this weekend. Mm-hmm. Two friends that I was introduced to at Lollapalooza last year. They're just DJs, but I was walking by their stage, and they just play, like, hits you know. And remix them all. Super fun. Really fun show. Mm-hmm. Of course, American Badass, Kid Rock, playing tonight at the Credit Union 1 Amphitheater.
2: Who? Kid Rock. Never heard of him.
0: Child Pebble. this is kind of cool. And Maris, you attest to this. Rocky live in concert. It's at the Auditorium Theater. They play the movie.
2: Along with the orchestra. Yeah. It's really cool. We got to go to the next one they do with, not that one specifically at Auditorium, but they're doing one with Star Wars coming up.
0: Super cool.
2: Later this summer.
0: Matt McCuster, a podcaster, stand-up comedian, going to be at the Improv Chicago this weekend. And Jay Chandrasekhar from Super Troopers, the one who relaxed the throat. He drinks the syrup. That's him. He is doing stand-up at the Den Theater this weekend.
2: All right.
0: Lots of great stuff going on around town, man. Not to mention Cubs sweeping the blood of the White Sox.
2: That's not going to happen.
0: Come on.
2: That's not going to happen.
1: I can't wait to watch the White Sox beat the Cubs.
0: How? You and my girlfriend are going to be Sox fans.
1: The Maria's against the Michael.
0: Fighting you guys off the...
1: I like it a lot.
2: You have to protect... No, actually, you guys have to protect Michael.
0: Yeah, please.
2: Yeah.
1: No, we're going to both bully him.
2: There we go.
0: Oh, boy. All right.
1: I like her way more than him.
0: We'll see you at Wright tonight.

0: time to dork out.
1: Dork.
2: Dork we shall.
3: Dork in.
2: Ladies and gentlemen.
3: Dork it up.
2: We've known about this for quite some time, but it's time to bring it up again because this lineup is stacked.
1: Okay.
2: Fan Expo Chicago going on August 14th through the 16th. At Donald E. Stevenson Convention Center. Now, Maria,
1: yes.
2: I think I told you about this, but they're doing a nice little tribute to that movie you like, Lord of the Rings. The Hobbitses
1: yes.
2: will be in the building, including Mr. Elijah Wood.
1: Frodo's going to be in here.
2: Frodo will be in the building.
4: Hey, did you know that Frodo follows me on Twitter? I'm not going to call it X, but it's like...
5: I only have like four followers there, but oh my God, he's
2: one
5: of them.
2: Can you invite him to the studio to hang out with us?
5: We don't talk. And in fact, okay. I don't even know if he knows that he follows me. It was probably someone else, but it doesn't matter because it's still on there.
2: We also have a Lethal Weapon reunion happening. Mr. T is going to be in the building.
3: That's what I'm excited for.
2: The Fools, indeed.
1: Pitying the Fools.
2: If you are a fan of The Boys on Amazon Prime, one of my favorite superhero series where it's just unhinged completely, they're going to be in the building. The original OG cast from the live action Teenage Mutant Ninja Turtles movie is going to be there. The character actors within the suit.
3: That's cool.
2: Along Heroes with April O'Neil and Shredder will be there. Smallville cast is going to be in the building.
3: Whoa! Did you forget William Wallace? William Wallace from Braveheart.
1: But, oh, God. Okay, let's move right along.
3: Nellie Gibson. Nellie Gibson's.
2: Smallville is going to be in the building, and you interrupted Maria's excitement.
3: I don't know what Smallville is.
1: Because is Tom Welling going to be there?
2: Guess who's going to be there?
1: Is it Tom Welling?
2: Tom Welling will be in the building as well. We'll
3: finally find you a boyfriend.
1: Hang on, is he married?
2: I don't know.
1: I can't tell. Oh, he's had two of them. I could be number three.
2: But here's the
1: thing.
2: Damn
1: it, he's still married to his second.
2: There are a slew of great actors and voice actors that are going to be in the building. But one of my absolute favorite parts about Fan Expo is the creators, the comic books, the artists, and everybody who is there. And then along with seeing the cosplay, I have not ponied up to do a cosplay just yet. And I'm not doing it this year.
1: Why?
2: It's expensive. It takes time.
1: No,
2: and I would rather take my time and spend it on the creators on site.
1: But we could do it together.
2: What do you want to do?
1: We could do anything. We could do a Zelda cosplay. That would be great. Yeah. Oh my God. Yeah, you could be Link and I'll be Navi. Hey!
3: Can I be the sword?
2: I'm not carrying you in my pocket.
1: Yeah, no, I want to ram you into things. Yeah, let's have him be a sword.
3: Nice.
1: What?
2: The phrasing on that one, my lady.
3: Wasn't there a sword stuck in something that they had to capture in Zelda? Right?
1: You're sword thinking the sword in the stone.
3: Damn,
1: but somehow you're crossing it over with Zelda.
3: All right.
1: Well. I don't know how you're doing that.
2: But yeah.
3: You need to find a sword in Zelda.
2: Fan Expo coming up later this summer. I'll be there.
1: I didn't play Halo. We could do Smash Brothers.
2: We're going to dress up as our favorite characters?
1: Yeah.
2: Okay.
1: We could do whatever we want, baby. It's cosplay. Yeah,
3: I saw the movie Smash Brothers. I'm not sure if it's going to be appropriate, but...
1: I think you have to pay for that nowadays.

0: Is he falling asleep at the end of that?
1: This is beautiful.
0: No.
1: That was a harmony if I've ever heard one before.
2: Oh, man.
0: Okay. I don't like a fade out.
2: That's the sound that you make after you read the news headlines.
0: Yes.
2: Because they're just going to make you super depressed or stressed or enraged. Not good feelings. That's why we are here. To put a positive spin on your news headlines, this is Bad News Bears. Neo-Nazi leader gets 15 years for recruiting violent attacks, including a Santa poison plot.
1: Give him more.
2: I mean, yeah.
0: Wow, you gotta be careful who you date these days.
2: One time! Cross-country scheme to steal cryptocurrency involved fake food orders and violent break-ins, prosecutors say.
1: Jeez.
0: There is actually a note came out from the Chicago police. You got to be careful. A new scam is like, instead of just robbing you, they have you open an app, crypto app, Fidelity app, something, and download all your money to their accounts.
2: Oh.
0: It's kind of crazy.
2: Good thing I have no money. Families caring for disabled relatives face unthinkable choices as Medicaid cuts loom.
1: Wow. That was a big hit there.
0: It's Friday. I'm going to try not.
1: Big sentence.
0: Murray, you're killing me here.
2: Well, it's not me. It's Bad News Bears.
1: And once again, we have to turn to a rooster to make us feel better in this moment.
2: That's I always turn to cock to feel better.
0: Wow.
2: Especially ones that give me money.
1: He's got $1,000 for you. Is this the latest?
3: I know I would.
1: From Bon Jovi.
3: I can't stand
2: you. Oh! New and upcoming artist, Bon Jovi on Rock 95.5.

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Rich. That's rich. And

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1: Feed that back.
0: Get to those in a second. But some stuff we were talking about earlier in the show. From the 574. Holy cow. Free Chainsaw Friday. Maria singing VeggieTales. And it's my birthday. Blessings abound. R. Gibby.
2: Happy birthday.
1: Happy birthday, R. Gibby.
2: Minus the VeggieTales. Jesus.
1: What? Okay.
2: Well, I mean, yeah, Jesus about VeggieTales.
0: Challenging her.
1: Thank you, God.
0: Here we go.
1: For this day, for the sun in the sky, for my mom and
2: don't
1: my
2: encourage
1: dad,
2: this, Michael.
1: For my piece of apple pie, for a God.
2: Don't you
1: who
2: have
1: really
2: text to read? She's taking your time.
1: To our prayers.
2: We got to talk about the Crosstown Classic.
0: Yeah, from the 219. Hey, Mike, there's nothing wrong with going on a cruise. I booked a cruise last night. I've been on four of them. We're getting ready to go to Alaska in 2 months. Have a blast. Go Bears. From the 219. One more thing for Mike. If you like to drink and your girlfriend likes to drink, get the drink package so you don't have to worry about keeping track. From the 219. One more thing. Okay. It's the same one. From the 630. If that guy is naming his kid after Claude's founder for finding him money, I'm naming my kid after Moon because these socks keep making me money. What? Hey, the Cubs made me money last night.
2: Mune. Mune Taka.
1: Ah.
0: Yeah, okay.
1: Yep.
0: Nobody cares. Can you say Pete Crow Armstrong?
1: Excuse me, those are my boys.
2: I'm sorry. Slumping Pete.
0: Say a Suzuki.
2: Where's Pete in the batting order right
0: Ian
2: now?
0: Ian Happ, how dare you? From the 815.
2: Are they burying him?
0: They are.
1: Yeah.
0: Good morning to the baddest rock station in the multiverse. Did you see the new Mortal Kombat movie yet?
2: I haven't. I'm going to probably do a big movie binge over Memorial Day weekend.
1: Should we go together?
0: It's a must-see if you like the game and other movies. Great one. Love your show. Keep rocking.
2: Well, yeah.
1: Want to watch it together?
2: She wants me to spend time with her again.
1: You can be friends if you want.
2: Okay. We'll think about it.
1: Okay.
0: And here we go.
1: Muzzle.
0: From the 215.
1: So don't talk.
0: Go Sox Go. That's hard for me to say. I don't drink Zima or Apple Teenies like the Cubs fans. All right. All right, Hazard. from the 773, White Sox have the Maria Palmer.
1: Yeah! Let's go, Sox! Go, Sox, go!
2: There you go.
0: Stop
1: go,
0: it.
1: Sox,
0: stop
1: go.
0: That.
2: I like this remix.
0: Stop.
1: Hey, Chicago,
0: that.
1: What do you say? The Sox are gonna win today.
0: It's gonna be a sweep, I'm telling you. It's gonna be a sweep. Are you ready?
1: Yeah.
3: Okay. Don't jerk me around. It's a simple question.
0: Okay. I love Harry Carey.
1: Well, you definitely love other people doing impressions of Harry Carey.
0: That's true.
2: That part.
0: From the 219, everybody's got to scooch over so Maris can hop on the old bandwagon since
2: whoa,
0: the Tigers
2: whoa,
0: suck.
2: Whoa. I've been loading up that bandwagon since before this season started. Going back to last season when the Sox looked good at the end of this.
1: Loading the entire bandwagon?
2: Oh, we got to drag it somewhere.
0: Oh, my biggest fans here. Garbage Man Dan says, go Sox, Michael sucks. All right. And Big Cat, hey Maris, before you go to Allstate Arena tonight, you should probably come by and take a soak in the hot tub. You'll be more relaxed.
2: Oh yeah, I'm gonna. Phone. I'm busy. I'm sorry.
0: Busy.
2: I gotta head straight there. Seeing Bring Me the Horizon tonight.
0: Don't we still have a chainsaw left too?
2: Yeah, it's going to be given away at the end of the show with our Harry Carey impersonators.
1: Mm-hmm. Yeah.
2: 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Hit the red microphone button and you can send us your best Harry Carey impersonation and we'll play them back and give somebody a chainsaw.
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0: Thanks,
1: app.
0: Harry.

0: Oh, Harry Carey, which, if I remember correctly, is when you impale yourself with a baseball bat. See, Maris, it's a joke about Hari Kari, which is when the samurai...
1: Just keep explaining it.
0: What a show today. And we asked you to send in your talkbacks doing your best Harry Carey impersonations in order to win what?
2: A chainsaw.
0: A chainsaw for...
2: Free Chainsaw Friday.
0: Free Chainsaw Friday.
1: All right, we got a few. Some of you were very overzealous, but we picked your best ones and what
0: wait.
1: You submitted. We're just going to roll through these. Here is Mr. JD.
0: He sounds great.
3: Holy cow! Did you see that ball go right out the park? Made me spill my old style. Had to get me a new pair of pants after that one.
4: It's kind of funny.
1: Worried about your pants, sir. Here's Dave.
5: My best Harry Carey impersonation. Doesn't sound like much.
1: Jeez.
5: He's dead, right?
4: Oh, hey, how dare you? That's inappropriate. I don't like that at all.
0: I get it.
1: What's wrong with you, Dave?
0: Oh, that is good.
4: Jesus, Dave.
1: All right, we got Amanda here.
4: Although accurate.
6: Holy cow! Cubs win!
1: Okay.
4: Yeah. Well, it's his words.
1: She said, holy cow. Yeah. And then we got Jeremy here.
7: Harry Carey here. This is the bottom of the ninth, and I'm hammer drunk. We love 95.5 The Rock. Go, Cubs, go!
0: That was a really good one.
4: That was pretty good.
1: I like that one. A fan of Michael, Mr. Garbage Man Dan.
4: Oh, good.
8: This Garbage Man Dan here doing the Harry Carey. Holy cow! It might be... It could be. It is.
1: Okay,
4: that's not bad.
1: He didn't say Michael sucks. I'm shocked.
0: But like, you can feel the energy anyway. You know,
4: we all know. Like,
1: and then finally, we got Tom here.
9: Hey, it's Harry Carey. Hey, that PCA fella. He looks like a lacrosse captain that always asks if your daughter is still going to Northwestern.
4: Jesus.
9: But that boy is so fast. Man, breakneck speeds. He runs to game on the loop tracks. He takes the CTA without the car!
1: Okay.
4: Well.
1: All right. I know who my favorite is.
0: I know who my favorite is, yeah, too. Same. I think we all have the same favorite.
4: Drunk Harry Carey?
0: Drunk Harry Carey.
1: Drunk Harry Carey?
0: Yeah, Drunk Harry. Who's Drunk Harry Carey?
1: That was, I believe it's Jeremy.
7: Harry Carey here. This is the bottom of the ninth, and I'm hammer drunk. We love 95.5 The Rock. Go, Cubs, go!
1: We might have to use that for a promo.
0: Yeah,
1: but, Jeremy, I'll be reaching out to get your info for our final chainsaw of the day because it is Free Chainsaw Friday! And we got a special treat for you next. Chap Axman.
4: Oh, yeah.
0: Oh.
1: Is in the building filling in for Walt.
0: He commuted from across the pond, eh?

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I was absolutely knackered. We're Rock 95.5, Chicago's rock station. I actually even thought it might be the Queen's English. That's how good it was. Linkin Park and Numb. 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

You know what? Have you ever thought about like a few albums in your life where it start to finish, it's perfect, and you would even dream of skipping a song, especially once we got to CDs? And I own the original Wall, the album. Obviously, you couldn't skip it because it's vinyl, but I wouldn't dare do so. Think about that for yourself. 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All right, let's pick it up a bit. Our friends Disturbed, some Chicago music I will not break. We are off 95.5.

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about you, but lately I've been afraid of my gas tank haul. Not just because it's kind of unsightly and smells, but it's been sucking out hundreds of dollars at a time. Good Lord. So we have a chance for you to get $1,000 to maybe pay for some of this gas. And it's coming up next on Rock 95.5. 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

Some of the most powerful performances are absolutely desperate in rock music. I mean, that's a clear version of that with Papa Roach and Last Resort. That's why it stood the test of time. And no one can deny Ed Kowalczyk and the guys from Live crescendoing on this one as lightning crashes on Rock 95.5.

0: Photograph on Rock 95.5, Chicago's rock station. Chad Baxman. I was in a band called Great Cats back then when we were opening up for bands very similar to Def Leppard. And I got to tell you, I've gone absolutely mental for the excitement of the announcement you're going to find out about what we're doing on Monday morning, right around 7:50 with the Morning Mosh Pit. Not that those guys were subtle about it this morning.
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missing his Crockett tubs in a Ferrari. We have ourselves a weekend, right? But Rock 95.5, Chicago's rock station. First time I heard this song, I did not like it. But man, it grew on me and it absolutely

us from Ireland were just recently seen in Mexico City shooting their video for their new song, Street of Dreams. And the video looked awesome. By the way, Mexico City, highly underrated. I would suggest going there. Eat all the food. These aren't Streets of Dreams here. This is When the Streets Have No Name. 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

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But with that said, always wear a condiment.

Tyler, who just got his car inspected in Algonquin. And we're going to get those inspections now, don't we? He wanted to hear Rise Against and Savior. Why not on Rock 95.5? Kills me.

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residence in New York at Madison Square Garden, and honestly, seen some video of Mr. Jovi. Just, he's not hitting the notes. He's just not. I'm a bit worried about it, but who knows? Maybe he'll shoot himself with some sort of steroid and be fine. Numb from Nirvana now.

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Alice in Chains on Rock 95.5, Chicago's rock station. That one's for Adam. You know, he likes Alice in Chains. Seriously, this is going to be a fantastic weekend. You know, it's nice when the weather starts to tease us in our nipples a bit. Here's ZZ Top.

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Morning Mosh Pit will be joining us on Monday, specifically in the morning. By the way, they're a lot of fun. They just listen to me, you know. Sometimes I don't know what they're doing because they're crazy, but they are absolutely having a great time. And I cannot wait for their announcement. 7:50, something this little radio station WCHI is up to. Here's Linkin Park and

Chap Axman in for Walt. He'll be back soon. Hopefully, man. I know if he's on a cruise ship, we may never hear from him again. But I don't think he's cruising right now, so that's okay. My name is Chap Axman. As I mentioned, I'm in a bunch of bands. I opened for a band very similar to Guns N' Roses when I was with Spider Wankers. Here's Don't Cry.

I wanted you to be the first to hear it. I know that it's only 18 minutes into my long 4-hour workday. 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

0: I mean, it's Friday. It's 3:37 on National Pizza Party Day. Did you get a text message? Are you signed up for texts from Jet's Pizza? I just got that text message. I already know what we're getting at the Klinger household tonight. This is Rock 95.5. Hello.
1: Hey, this is Accordion Mike.
0: Why do they call you Accordion Mike?
1: Because I play the accordion. I play it all day long.
0: So you'll have it ready for me to hear right now. Go ahead.
1: Oh, man. I'm actually driving out to the Schnitzelplatz to go play it tonight. I'm there all weekend.
0: Wait, so the accordion is in your vehicle in its rightful case?
1: It is. It's in the back seat. I can't turn around and play it right now, but...
0: Dude, so you're set up where this weekend?
1: Schnitzelplatz on North Avenue.
0: Let's go, accordion Mike. I'm assuming when you play the accordion, you've got a tip jar.
1: I sure do.
0: Let's tip out accordion Mike this weekend while you're putting away 1,000 beers and eating schnitzel.
1: Oh, man. Klinger, you rock.
0: And, side note, you got a chainsaw today, accordion Mike.
1: No way!
0: Well, yeah, that's why you called, right?
1: Oh, yeah. Dude, I've been trying forever.
0: Ding, ding, ding, ding. Accordion Mike's not only got a chainsaw, but he plays the accordion, and he's there this weekend at Schnitzelplatz on North.
1: Oh, dude, thank you so much, Klinger. You kick ass, man.
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3: One, two, three.

Just a reminder of what Dick and Jan Klinger told my two older brothers and I when we were kids. And I've mentioned this before, and I take this to heart every single time I come into the studio. When you give somebody a gift, make sure it's something you would like to receive yourself. So when I'm talking about Klinger's Classroom and the grand prize, which is a trip for two to the upcoming Lakefront Music Festival in Prior Lake, Minnesota, you'll stay at a badass casino. This is just a nice break from life. And I want to get you qualified by playing you a song on a kazoo. Do you know what song this is?

Do you know what it is? We don't play it. Doesn't mean it's not a badass song. 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But if you know the answer, let's get you qualified for the grand prize. My phone number is this, 844-955.

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0: It is time for Klinger's Classroom. I want to get you qualified for a fun weekend in Prior Lake, Minnesota. For a badass weekend music festival. I want you to tell me what song I'm playing for you on a kazoo. And tell me what this is. What is that song?
3: Hey, it's Sue, and I'm probably way off because you just played the song, but that just sounded just like Dead or Alive to me. Is that crazy?
0: No, it's not Dead or Alive.
3: Okay.
0: 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Do you know what song that was?
4: My Cold Song.
0: Oh, I wish it was. It's not. And in fact, it's not a song that we actually play on Rock 95.5. Doesn't mean it's not a delightful song. How about the beginning, the bass part? Here we go. Do you know what that is? Or do you want the chorus again?

0: it's more than riveting. I've got Tom Petty's Running Down a Dream. I've got some Ozzy, but we're in the middle of me playing a song for Klinger's Classroom. Do you know what song this is?
1: Yeah, man, it's Broken Wings by Mr. Mister.
0: My man, you love great music. I almost can't believe you got it because I was like, ah, I picked the wrong song. Nobody's going to know this.
1: I just know, man, I love that kind of music too, man. I love that like early 80s music, man. That's the only reason why I got it.
0: My man, Mike, congrats. I got you qualified for the upcoming Lakefront Music Festival, a weekend there, including hotel at Mystic Lake Casino. And I'll draw that grand prize week after next.

0: 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If you have a message for Chicagoland, use the Klinger Show as a vehicle for your own voice.
1: Devil came to Chicago. He was looking for a soul to steal. He was in a bind because he was way behind. He was willing to make a deal. He jumped up on top of Buckingham Fountain. 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

0: If you've got a voice this afternoon, well, then use it.
1: All right, so now I'm turning off of the highway, and this bozo right now, somehow on my right, you know, is in the left hand, you know, the far left hand left turning lane. I'm in the closer one, and he then turns into my lane, and now he's over on the left side. I'm telling you, you stupid clinger.

I've been sitting on these Rob Zombie tickets, and I thought, you know what I had to do is give those away at 5:15. And then I was like, nobody. I don't even want to wait till 5:15. Give me 9 minutes. The clock strikes 4:45, and I'll hit you with Rob Zombie tickets.

0: I love AC/DC. I have yet to stick my AC/DC from Soldier Field t-shirt from last year in the dryer. I'm not tricking that bitch. It was like $60, man. Do you know what song this is? I want to give you Rob Zombie tickets.
1: It was the Northern Exposure.
0: Sure is. Who am I giving Rob Zombie tickets to?
1: I'm sorry, could you repeat that?
0: Who am I giving Rob Zombie tickets to?
1: This is Dave Spirit, David.
0: Hi, David. It's Klinger.
1: Hey, Klinger. Good. I'm so glad I was able to get through. I can almost never get through.
0: David, it's Klinger again. Enjoy the Rob Zombie show.
1: All right, great. Thank you.

0: In 12 minutes, it will be time to celebrate somebody's life with Jam Jam today. This is Rock 95.5. Good news, you're on it.
1: Oh, is that a dog barking? What's the name of that dog?
2: Finley.
1: What kind of dog is Finley?
2: Mini Golden Doodle.
1: My man. What's Finley want from the Klinger Show today? Oh, I do speak canine. Let me just translate that last part. Oh, Finley wants Breaking Benjamin on the Klinger Show ASAP.

This is the last song before we get into a Friday edition of Jan Jam. My mom's name was Jan. She passed from cancer a year ago, February 5th. We celebrate life. We're going to change it up just a bit after Bush on Rock 95.5.

0: do have another chainsaw. It's going to be shortly after 6 o'clock on a free Chainsaw Friday. This could be your very first sampling of Rock 95.5. Number one, bring it in. I want to give your ass a hug. Just a big old bear hug. And then the other thing to know is we give away chainsaws on Fridays. At 5:30 every weekday, I do something that I have named after my own mom who died from cancer February 5th of last year. Her name was Jan. So this is called Jan Jam. And anytime you want to celebrate somebody's life, somebody that's no longer with us, call me and let's play a song for them.
1: Hey, what's happening, brother?
0: What's up, man?
1: I got a different one for you. I realize that it's appreciate ones who have passed, but my black lab I had to put down the other day.
0: Stop.
1: So check this out. Led Zeppelin, Black Dog. I realize it's not Black Dog related, but every time that song came on, I would paddle him on the butt. We would dig it, man.
0: Dude, what was the name of that superstar dog of yours?
1: That dog's name was Ruger.
0: As in the gun?
1: Yes.
0: How long was Ruger with you, my man?
1: 12 and a half years.
0: Oh, dude, I'm so sorry to hear this.
1: Yes. Monday, we had to put him down. But it was a great dog, dude. I'm getting teary-eyed just thinking of this, man.
0: Yeah, dude, my heart breaks for you. We had to do that with our 17-and-a-half-year-old rat terrier this past November. My man's name was Hurley. I really haven't talked too much about it. It's still so damn tough for us.
1: I realize it's about your mom and stuff, but let's do this, dude. Let's do this.
0: I got you. And it's, you know what, loss and grieving. You know, we grieve for a lot of different things, and we grieve for our beloved animals. 12 and a half years is a long time to be in your family, man.
1: I hear you, brother. I'll be here.

0: I mean, that guitar is so badass. The drums are a no-brainer. I love some Led Zeppelin. Playing Black Dog today for a dog that that crossed the rainbow bridge, if you believe in those things, and I certainly do. This past Monday, after 12 and a half years with his family, my man called me and said they had to say goodbye to their dog. And today's Jan Jam. Yeah, we could do dogs. We can do animals. I love them so damn much. And it was only, what, 3 years ago that up until 3 years ago, my wife and I were never going to have a damn kid. We had our dogs, we had our cats, and that was it, man. And then we decided, hey, you know what? I think we need a little mini-me, and now Vera's 18 months old. But the point is, when pets leave us, it sucks. When humans leave our lives and they pass on, that sucks. And that's why we celebrate life with Jan Jam every weekday at 5:30.
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Oh, yes. We are so damn close. I've got a chainsaw for you probably at about 5 or 10 after 6, and we've got the 6 o'clock hi-fi in 11 minutes. But there is pressing news. I just got a text message from Jennifer in Evanston calling out her husband. He got a flat 4 miles from the house and drove all the way home. I can appreciate you saying that about your husband, Jennifer. Everybody needs to know how to damn change a tire, and it shouldn't be the very first time when you have a flat on the side of the road on a Friday afternoon. But change a tire in your garage in controlled settings so you know where everything is and you can do it. Jennifer knows how.

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Listen to Rock 95.5 every Friday to win a chainsaw. This is the legend of the chainsaw to make said wood.

From the land of the Corvette. Next time you're in Bowling Green, Kentucky, and I don't, you know, just driving through, or maybe you're going there to see the Corvette Museum or take a factory tour of Corvette, think about Cage the Elephant. 6 o'clock Hi-Fi is next, along with another chainsaw on Rock 95.5.

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1: All right, this week's 6 o'clock Hi-Fi, the theme has been bands or rock stars when they're in concert ejecting a fan, having a fan for doing a dumbass thing or making a badass move, kicking them out. And it's the year 2000. AC/DC is in concert. Angus is doing his thing on the side of the stage and like over on the corner. And he's got his little railings and stuff just in case, you know, he doesn't want to fall off the stage. And some bozo AC/DC fan throws a cold beer at Angus Young. What does he do? Takes his time. Gives his guitar tech. He takes his guitar off. Hands the guitar over to his tech. Gets out into the audience after calling the guy up there. The guy is face to face with Mr. Angus Young. And before having security escort him out, he pinches the hell out of the guy's nose.

0: And scene. There it is. The 6 o'clock hi-fi. I needed to break out some AC/DC for a couple of reasons. Number one, I wanted to fulfill everyone's rock and roll fantasy with one of the best songs that they ever made. Ever. And I know that there are two eras, and of course, I love that first era. I love the current iteration as well. This is Rock 95.5. The other thing is, the 6 o'clock hi-fi this week has been playing music from bands who have had fans that they kicked out of their own shows. And the story with Angus Young in 2000 when AC/DC was touring was that some bozo threw a beer at him, hit him, and so Angus called him up towards the stage, climbed down off of the stage, and was face-to-face with this guy and pinched the crap out of his nose. That probably hurt, and then had security escort him out. The good news is we are 2 minutes away from a free Chainsaw Friday.
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0: Scorpions were the exception. When I was 5 years old, I was introduced to them. And my brother, I think I told you this, sold me a $20 membership into the Scorpions fan club that he said was called the Scorps. So I paid him, but I have no idea where at 5 years old I was going to get $20. It's the Free Chainsaw Friday. Hello?
1: Hey, did I win the chainsaw?
0: Yeah, you did.
1: Awesome.
0: Do you have a name or no?
1: Mike.
0: Mike, what are you doing, man, besides calling my dumb ass?
1: Yeah, listening to you on the radio, man. About to get the drink on.
0: Whoa, what are you talking about? Are you done with work?
1: Hell yeah.
0: My man, beer in hand, chainsaw in the other. Let's get into the weekend, Mike.
1: All right, thank you, sir. You have a good weekend.

0: Well, I don't want to celebrate a 5-second Friday alone. Use my show as a vehicle for your voice.
1: Hey, this is Accordion Mike.
0: Why do they call you Accordion Mike?
1: Because I play the accordion. I play it all day long.
0: So you'll have it ready for me to hear right now. Go ahead.
1: Oh, man. I'm actually driving out to the Schnitzelplatz to go play it tonight. I'm there all weekend.
0: Wait, so the accordion is in your vehicle in its rightful case?
1: It is. It's in the back seat. I can't turn around and play it right now, but...
0: I'm assuming when you play the accordion, you've got a tip jar.
1: I sure do.
0: Let's tip out Accordion Mike this weekend while you're putting away 1,000 beers and eating schnitzel.
1: Oh, man. Klinger, you rock.

0: We are 2 minutes away from first pitch for this weekend's Crosstown Classic. And the first time in what? Since 2008? Since the Cubs and White Sox have winning records. 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
1: Clear, my brother.
0: Danny, what up, dude?
1: It's Rock.
0: Dan, what are you doing on the other end of this phone right now?
1: I'm sitting on the side of the road right now because my timing belt broke on my Toyota.
0: Wait, do you need me to have a Rock 95.5 listener give you a ride? Tell me where you're at.
1: No, I got a tow truck coming from the shop. I had a buddy pick me up, and I went home, grabbed the bike, and come back over by the car. And I'm just waiting for him to come with the tow truck.
0: Holy crap, yeah, I hate hearing that, dude.
1: When I pulled over and I went to try to start it, I heard it turning over funny, so I figured the timing belt broke. So I popped the hood and pulled the cover back, and I touched the belt with my finger, and it moved. I'm like, yep.
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I bet there's more than one lawnmower rolling across lawns around Chicagoland tonight just to get it done as we dive into the weekend. You're going to need a song. How about Apologies from 3 Days Grace on Rock 9?

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